0: So there it is now, it's time to move on. If you don't need me, I'd rather be gone. Two kids in love don't need strangers around.
1: You just get out!
0: Right, I won't make a sound.
2: And as for you,
1: come with me!

What in all in heaven can have prompted her to go? After such a triumph at the ball, what could have depressed her? What could have possessed her? I can't understand the wretch at all.

0: irrational, that's all there is to that. Their heads are full of cotton, hay, and rags. They're nothing but exasperating, irritating, vacillating, calculating, agitating, maddening, and infuriating hags. Pickering, why can't a woman be more like a man?
1: I beg your pardon?
0: Yes, why can't a woman be more like a man? Men are so honest, so thoroughly square, eternally noble, historically fair, who when you win will always give your back a pat. But why can't a woman be like that? Why does everyone do what the others do? Can't a woman learn to use her head? Why do they do everything their mothers do? Why don't they grow up? Well, like their father instead. Why can't a woman take after a man? Men are so pleasant, so easy to please. Whenever you're with them, you're always at ease. Would you be slighted if I didn't speak for hours?
2: Of course not.
0: Would you be livid if I had a drink or two?
2: Nonsense.
0: Would you be wounded if I never sent you flowers?
2: Never.
0: Well, why can't a woman be like you? One man in a million may shout a bit. Now and then there's one with slight defects. One perhaps whose truthfulness you doubt a bit, but by and large, we are a marvelous sex. Why can't a woman take after a man? Because men are so friendly, good-natured and kind. A better companion you never will find. If I were hours late for dinner, would you bellow?
2: Of course.
0: If I forgot your silly birthday, would you fuss?
2: Nonsense.
0: Would you complain if I took out another fellow?
2: Never.
0: Well, why can't a woman be like us? Mrs. Pierce, you're a woman. Why can't a woman be more like a man? Men are so decent, such regular chaps, ready to help you through any mishaps, ready to buck you up whenever you are glum. Why can't a woman be a chum? Why is thinking something women never do? But why is logic never even tried? Straightening up their hair is all they ever do. Why don't they straighten up the mess that's inside? Why can't a woman behave like a man? If I was a woman who'd been to a ball, been hailed as a princess by one and by all, would I start weeping like a bathtub overflowing? Or carry on as if my home were in a tree? Would I run off and never tell me where I'm going? Why can't a woman be like me?
3: No wide-eyed, eager, innocent, wholesome Sunday school teacher for me. That kind of girl spins webs, no spider of a... Listen, boy. A girl who trades on all that purity merely wants to trade my independence for her security. The only affirmative she will file refers to marching down the aisle. No golden, glorious, gleaming, pristine goddess. No, sir.

0: for you.
1: And the rules are simple.
2: The queen who was dealt the worst hand.
3: The queen with the most hardships to withstand.
4: The queen for whom it didn't really go as planned.

0: Are you saying we can't talk?
1: Are you saying we're not talking?
0: What are you saying?
1: What are you saying? I'm saying I feel bad that you feel bad about me feeling bad about you feeling bad about what I said about what you said

0: crazy?
1: Yes, madame.
0: That man is famous.
1: Yes, madame.
0: That man is filthy.
1: Your son seems to find him interesting.
0: That man's deluded.
2: Artists are so crazy.
3: Artists are so peculiar.
0: Snouching.
4: Overprivileged women complaining. Silly little simpering shop girls condescending. Artists observing, perceiving. Well, screw them.

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1: Frankly, there's no competing with Ed Sullivan these days.
2: Too many people expect wonders from democracy when the most wonderful thing of all is just having it.
3: It's time, America. Time for Walter Winchell. 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
4: Mr. North and South American, all the ships at sea, let's go to France. Havana, Cuba.
5: Fuck! I can't fucking believe it. The front fucking page of the New York fucking Times.
6: What, Irving? What? Walter Winchell, the fast-talking newspaper columnist and radio personality, died yesterday at the age of 74. Funeral services were held in Phoenix. Irving, it's a shame.
5: Yeah, what a shame. Yeah, who cares what the cause was? Angie, give me a winter omelet to celebrate.
6: Well, I'll miss him. I won't miss his tips, but I'll miss him.
7: The son of a bitch is under the ground. Go stand by his plot. I tell you what, you won't hear a sound. So pour the Perrier and light me up a Corona.

0: the service they held. 2,000 and some. 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The world's a much better place. We won't see that face tomorrow. We won't hear that voice. Rejoice. Go let out a roar. The town ain't the same anymore.
1: Look, Irving, they mentioned your name. Many of Winchell's items were supplied by one press agent, Irving Klingman.

0: hell he should rot.
1: In hell he should rot.
0: God please that he's there.
1: God please that he's there.
0: Rooming with maybe Mussolini, they'd make a pair.
2: His inkwell's finally capped, he crapped, and we end up winners. Been waiting for years, no tears, got even the score. Oh, the town ain't the same, God pulled out his plug. God got him like that.
1: God knows that the town will rattle on. We just lost the rat.
2: Go tell the hicks in the sticks, the prick's about 6 feet under.
1: I hope his remains have pains.

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0: But slow, little girl, hark and hush. The birds are singing sweetly. You'll miss the birds completely. You're traveling so fleetly. Grandmother first, then Miss Plump. What a delectable couple. Utter perfection, one brittle, one supple, one moment.
1: Mother said, come what may, follow the path and never stray.
0: Just so, little girl, any path, so many worth exploring. 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
1: You a cheat, country bumpkin.
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2: You gonna give me another turn or what?
0: You're on your way.
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0: Oh, runaway child running wild. Now, I was raised by my two grandmamas in Texarkana. They are where I got my sense of order and obedience. 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

0: Otis Williams, you've been cited for being involved in gang activity and robbery. 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
1: Now don't you give me a fancy price, just because I'm rich.
0: Well, look, lady, you've got the wrong man. 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
1: Get out!
0: Okay. And I'm sorry you lost your friend.
1: Get out of here!
0: Haven't I seen you somewhere before?
1: Or shall I call my servant?
0: Aren't you Norma Desmond? You used to be in pictures. You used to be big.
1: I am big. 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
1: 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Oh, a new vodka from where? Lapland?
2: I'll have a Coke.
0: Uh-oh, I'll bet he doesn't smoke either.

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1: You know, I did smoke once.
2: And you quit. I hate you. How did you do it?
1: I took one puff and barfed all over my shoes.

0: awesome.
1: It is awesome, isn't it? Abigail saw it in a little antique store in Litchfield, and she couldn't live without it. Tell him what it is, honey.
2: I don't know what it is.
0: It's a cotton gin. Well, it's part of a cotton gin. See? It's the comb part that pulls the cotton off the bowl.
2: Oh, don't tell me. He's an expert on antiques.
0: No. But we had to do a project in the 7th grade on inventors. I picked Eli Whitney.
2: Kitchen. Susan, could you give me a hand?
3: I'm coming too.
1: Let me refresh that for you, okay?
2: Oh, Susan's wonderful.
4: At least he's different.
2: I

0: Cool.
1: You're already cool.
0: Yeah, thanks. That's love, I guess. You try hard to impress, but end up acting like a tool. I find the whole thing so frustrating.
1: It sounds frustrating.
0: So I'm swearing off of dating.
1: Shit.

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0: What? This problem. I do not get any of this.
1: It's a factorial. You multiply it.
0: Oh, thanks. You're so smart.

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From now on, these eyes will not be blinded by the light. 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

0: Can this be true? I don't believe what I see. A man your age, to be as strong as you are. A memory stirs. You make me think of a man from years ago. A man who broke his parole. He disappeared. Forgive me, sir, I would not dare.
1: Say what you must. Don't leave it there.
0: I have only known one other who can do what you have done. He's a convict from the chain gang. He's been 10 years on the run. But he couldn't run forever. We have found his hideaway. And he's just been rearrested. And he comes to court today. Well, of course, he now denies it. You'd expect that of a con. But he couldn't run forever. No, not even Jean Valjean.
2: You say this man denies it all. He gives no sign of understanding or repentance. You say this man is going to trial and that he's sure to be returned to serve his sentence. Come to that.

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And to make the matter certain, there's the brand upon his skin. He will bend, he will break. This time there is no mistake. Monsieur le Maire.

You know something that's always really amazed me is the power of words and of music to express an emotion or to tell a story. And I got to thinking, what would happen if you took three completely different songs by three completely different writers and you put them together so that they would tell the story of a marriage? Well, that's what we've done. Here are three completely different songs by three completely different writers that put together tell the story of two people at three different stages in their relationship. Okay? Let's start with the first song and with their first year. You and I will travel far.

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Who would have ever thought? Am I overjoyed? Am I overwhelmed? No. I'm just a little overwrought. I mean, you know, it's cute. The way you never get my birthday right. And it's sweet. The way it's sorry, honey. Not tonight. Well, my dear, it's clear. The honeymoon is over. Someone drew the noose a little tight. It's nice, the way you can't recall the children's names. I mean, why is James called Donald? Why is Donald James, huh? Oh, my dear, it's clear the honeymoon is over. What became of all the fun and games? Here's a winner, don't wait dinner. And the other, oh, I never did like concerts. Take your mother, rate the other women that you hide so well. Calling you at home as if I couldn't tell. Oh, come on, look, my dear, it's clear the

Darling, darling, it's a beautiful evening, and I'm bursting with pride. It's been 20 long years since you've made me your bride. I've arranged all the flowers, I've prepared the hors d'oeuvres. I'm a bundle of joy, you're a bundle of nerves. I know you bought seats for a concert, $50 a throw, but the cleaner is late, and you're ready to blow. I understand you want your old tuxedo, and I helplessly shrug, and you stab at my quiche, and then it hits the rug. And you're screaming, where is he? 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It's 7:45. Won't he ever arrive? And you're shredding the napkins just embossed with our names that were sent us by Donald. Or it might have been James. So I pour a martini, but you aren't alert, for there's half in your mouth and there's half on my skirt. I say, look, darling, why don't you just sit down and watch the ball game? But the Yanks make you curse, and I've got a headache that's quickly getting worse. Happy anniversary. Happy anniversary. Oh, your tuxedo's delivered, but you're still in distress. It was well after 9 when you started to dress. I came over to help you, but it wasn't my day. As I gave it a yank, your zipper stuck halfway. And it wasn't your fault, but the vest, it didn't fit you. I said, breathe in, don't cough. But then you breathed out, and the buttons popped off. That damn thing fell to pieces, gabardine in the breeze. And you stood there and wept, your pants around your knees. At exactly 11, when we got into town, we arrived at the hall, but the curtain was down. I suggested some dinner, but no, you wanted to walk. You had no appetite and no desire to talk. So we strolled for an hour, and the evening was sweet, and you bought me a flower from a man on the street.

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3: Sitzt du den Block zwischen die sechste und die siebte? 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
4: I was loading up the Chevy when Maybelle asked me,
5: "What's your plan?"
4: And I told her that outside of catching up to the riders and following behind the bus, I didn't exactly know. She said, "A lot of people aren't happy about what they're doing." And I told her that I knew that. And she said, "You're putting yourself in harm's way." And she had never said anything like that to me before, expressed that kind of concern. "I'll be careful," I told her, "I promise." And she said,
5: "You better, 'cause I'm only changing these babies' diapers for a week."
4: I honestly never imagined that I'd get caught up, that I'd end up following the riders all the way to Jackson, Mississippi, or that I'd end up in a 6x8-foot cell in Parchman Prison. We sing to keep our spirits up. Even those of us who can't carry a tune join in. We sing, "This little light of mine, and we shall overcome," over and over till we're almost hoarse. And they try to stop us, the guards. Try to quiet us down, to force us into submission. They say, "You better stop or else." And they threaten and growl and curse and bare their teeth and brandish the clubs and bang them against the bars of our cages. But we just sing louder

0: my Cosette
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1: Your child will want for nothing.
0: Good monsieur, you come from God in heaven.
1: And none shall ever harm Cosette as long as I am living.
0: Take my hand. The night grows ever colder.
1: Then I will keep you warm.
0: Take my child. I give her to your keeping.
1: Take shelter from the storm.
0: For God's sake, please stay till I am sleeping. And tell Cosette

No one would have believed in the last years of the 19th century that human affairs were being watched by intelligences which inhabited the timeless worlds of space. No one could have dreamed we were being scrutinized as someone with a microscope studies creatures that swarm and multiply in a drop of water. Few men even considered the possibility of life on other planets. And yet, across the gulf of space, minds immeasurably superior to ours regarded this Earth with envious eyes. And slowly and surely, they drew their plans against us.

At midnight on the 12th of August, a huge mass of luminous gas erupted from Mars and sped towards Earth. I made contact with Ogilvy, the astronomer, and we hurried to his observatory. Across 200 million miles of void, invisibly hurtling towards us, came the first of the missiles that were to bring so much calamity to Earth. As we watched, there was another jet of gas. It was another missile starting on its way.

That's how it was for the next 10 nights. A flare spurting out from Mars, bright green, drawing a green mist behind it. A beautiful, but somehow disturbing sight. Ogilvy assured me we were in no danger. Perhaps a huge volcanic explosion was in progress. But he was convinced there could be no living thing on that remote, forbidding

Then came the night the first missile approached Earth. Hundreds saw it, but thought it was an ordinary falling star. Some say it traveled with a hissing sound. Some that it landed with a green flash. However, next day there was a huge crater in the middle of Horsell Common, and Ogilvy came to examine what lay there. A cylinder, 30 yards across, glowing hot, and with faint sounds of movement coming from within. Suddenly the top began moving, rotating, unscrewing, and Ogilvy feared there was a man inside trying to escape. He rushed to the cylinder, but the intense heat stopped him before he could burn himself on the still glowing metal.

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0: Moment.
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1: But we're better.

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1: They're going to nationals? What about us?
0: And today's winner is...

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0: You again! 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Dedicated to King Richard the Lionheart. Yes. Well, I don't think that little greeting will be on any songs for a while. All songs written henceforth should be dedicated to me.
1: You're a...
0: Now be reasonable, not treasonable. 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You'll find I've changed. Besides, how can anyone seriously write a song about Richard? Nothing rhymes with Richard. 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

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A

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1: 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Maybe it's genetic. They don't have bobsleds in San Juan.
0: Second week, more advanced, and we had to be.

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0: the six merry murderesses of the Cook County Jail in their rendition of The Cell Block Tango!
1: Paw. 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
2: Squish. 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

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No, not chewing, popping! 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

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He'd go to work, he'd come home. 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Well, it was like heaven in 2.5 rooms. And then I found out. Single, he told me. Single, my ass! 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One of those Mormons, you know? 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You know, some guys just can't hold their arsenic.

0: kitchen carving up the chicken for dinner, minding my own business. 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And then he ran into my knife. He ran into my knife 10 times!
1: If you'd have been there!
0: Yeah, but did you do it?
2: Not guilty.
3: My sister Veronica and I did this double act, and my husband Charlie traveled around with us. Now, for the last number in our act, we had these 20 acrobatic tricks in a row. Like 1, 2, 3, 4, 5, split, spread eagles, flip-flops, backflips, one right after the other. Well, this one night we were in Cicero. The three of us sitting up in a hotel room, boozing, having a few laughs, and we ran out of ice, so I went out to get some. I come back, open the door, and there is Veronica and Charlie doing number 17, the spread eagle. Oh, I was in such a state of shock, I completely blacked out. I can't remember a thing. It wasn't until later when I was washing the blood off my hands I even knew they were dead.

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He was always trying to find himself. He'd go out every night looking for himself. And on the way he found Ruth, Gladys, Rosemary, and Irving. I guess you could say we broke up because of artistic differences. He saw himself as alive. I saw him dead.

0: a mother, a daughter, a son. 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Tim, Tim, and he, Tim, Tim, Chari, Tim, Charu.
1: Hurry up, Jane, that's fine!
2: Come back here, you little blighters! You've got to do your lessons!
1: I can't do my lessons if I'm flying a kite!
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0: 14, you must send us more money. 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
1: Give that letter to me. It is none of your business. With a husband at home and a bit on the side. Is there anyone here who can swear before God she has nothing to fear, she has nothing to hide?
2: What is this fighting all about? Will someone tear these two apart? This is a factory, not a circus. Now come on, ladies, settle down. I run a business.

0: the one who began it. There's a kid that she's hiding in some little town. There's a man she has to pay. You can guess how she picks up the extra. You can bet she's earning her keep sleeping around. And the boss wouldn't like it.
1: Yes, it's true, there's a child, and the child is my daughter. And her father abandoned us, leaving us flat. Now she lives with an innkeeper man and his wife, and I pay

0: Because I might have known the bitch could bite. 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Ah, yes, the virtuous Fantine, who keeps herself so pure and clean. You be the cause, I had no doubt, of any trouble here about. You play a virgin in the light, but need no urging in the night.
1: She's been laughing at you while she's having a
2: meal. She'll be nothing but trouble again and again.
1: You must sack her
2: today. 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
0: Right, my girl.

0: Is the Negra by? And yet, there's an election coming up. Hey, ladies, don't forget to vote.
1: Politicians are all the same.
0: See what I mean? In the great white world, at least in Santiago, there are outstretched palms to be greased in Santiago. And here we just wait until the storm goes by. But today is...

0: the cinema every day.
1: I'm bored.
0: Well, go to work.
2: Good morning, Mario.
0: Get out, Mario. Get out of my house and get a job.
1: I told you I'm not well.
0: It's time you went to sea.
1: Leave me alone.
0: You're a disgrace to your mother's memory.
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0: Isn't cut out to be a washerwoman.
3: Why don't you go and get your fish?
4: Hey, Mario, I have a job for you.
1: No!

0: have an honored guest here in Isla Negra for the summer. I'm busy with the election. I need someone to deliver his mail. You can take your bicycle.
1: Well, who is this honored guest?
0: The famous poet, Pablo Neruda, the workers' hero.
1: Pablo Neruda.
0: The greatest man in Chile is our honored guest. Come on, Mr. Postman. Put on the costume. Play the part.
2: Pablo Neruda.
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0: Fair enough, you'd want a piece of all the action. 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
1: I wasn't born this morning, 18 would be just fine.
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0: nach deinem Geschmack.
1: There's a saying or tradition in the theater that we don't bring any of our emotional baggage with us into rehearsals or performances. So we just tell each other to leave our junk outside the stage door. Yeah, I have 45 minutes until curtain. That means 10 minutes to get into my wig, 12 minutes for makeup, 7 minutes to get into costume, 16 minutes to make sure I am warmed up. And then the stage manager will call, cast to places, places please. And that will mean there's just 1 minute left before the show starts, and then I will head downstairs to wait in my place off stage, and I will be good to go. Leave your junk outside, Carissa. Places please, gotta hear the sound of places please. 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

0: One, two, let it go, Carissa. 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Seven, this isn't working. And eight, just breathe, Carissa, gotta let it go. Places, please, I can totally handle. I need the sound of one, two, please. Get me on the stage, why wouldn't he? Places, please, four, no two words around can. 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
1: Yes, places, places, please.
0: Yes, that's the sound I've been waiting for. 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

0: like lights in a garden. 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
0: Evil, Clyde. 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
1: Well, that's not any of my business.
0: Of course not! And how can it be when the city hall needs painting, public spitting's on the rise, the church has planned a bake sale,

0: 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I mean, how everything might
1: measure up.
0: Not that I'm saying I wouldn't want to not, whatever, not want to.
1: Moritz?
0: I have to go.
1: Moritz, wait.

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She's not a bauble you can brush aside. She's been out doing what we just talked about. 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But on the other hand, she's slowing down. She's lost a little of that magic drive, but I would not advise those critics present to derive any satisfaction from her fading star. She's the one who's kept us

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1: He'll be here any second, I promise.
0: 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You better be here soon.

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1: Now, come on, Gwen. 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
0: Ha! 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
0: Mirella. 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
1: Huh. That's not the proper Welsh name I was expecting.
0: Oh, so now you're suddenly concerned with what's proper.
1: Listen, Hayden.

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0: evening, the Hotbox proudly presents Miss Adelaide and her debutantes.
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1: We met at 8.
0: I was on time.
1: No, you were late.
0: Ah, yes? I remember it well. We dined with friends.
1: We dined alone.
0: A tenor sang.
1: A baritone.
0: Ah, yes. I remember it well. That dazzling April moon.
1: There was none that night, and the month was June.
0: That's right. That's right.
1: It warms my heart to know that you remember still the way you do.
0: Ah, yes.

0: Soft enough, thought of that Friday
1: Monday
0: night when we had our last rendezvous. And somehow I foolishly wondered if you might by some chance be thinking of it too. That carriage ride,
1: you walked me home.
0: You lost a glove,
1: I lost a comb.
0: Ah, yes, I remember it well. That brilliant sky,
1: we had some rain.
0: Those Russian songs
1: from sunny Spain.
0: Ah, yes, I remember it well. You wore a gown of gold,
1: I was all in blue.
0: Am I getting old?
1: Oh no, not you. How strong you were, how young and gay, a prince of love in every way.

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1: Yeah. 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

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Though, I'm pretty sure every black person in America had a pretty good idea what they were looking at.

0: They beat Rodney King on a Sunday. The tape was all over the news by Wednesday. And my mama called me on Thursday, which I remember because the phone rang at like 7:30 in the morning and my roommate Scooter was not happy.
1: Seriously, Jay?
0: Sorry. And I pulled on some clothes and ran down to the shared phone in the lounge to call her back. She picked up on the first ring. 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
0: I'm sorry, I've just got to.
1: Donald, don't leave me.
2: Do-do-do.

0: You prune. 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
1: 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You remind me of a girl I once knew. God, by now she's well in middle age. Probably 41, 42.
2: Huh, thank you?
1: What? 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

0: Well, nobody ever really notices me that way, so...
1: Somebody did, right?
0: Hmm?
1: Yeah, because you have the baby. She'd make the pies fresh every day, like you, I guess. But I must say, if pies were books, yours would be Shakespeare's letters. You remind me of her, but...

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1: 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Now listen to what

0: see it too.
1: The water is very blue.
0: And orangey pink.
1: Oh, and polka dotted.
0: Yes.
1: And over there is a very old tree. And its branches are filled with apples and cherries.
0: And cake.
1: Oh, vanilla cake.
0: Delicious.
1: Oh, there's a parade of peacocks coming out of the woods. Or maybe they're ostriches. No, they're peacocks with giant feathers, and they're shaking their culitos.
0: Shaking their culitos?
1: Like this. Look, over there.
0: Where?
1: There, beneath the old tree. There's a man, and he's very tired and thirsty and hungry because he's been on a journey.
0: Fetch him a glass of polka dotted water.
1: Oh. He's very handsome.
0: That's good. Where is he traveling to?
1: To his home. He's been away for a very long time. And he misses his family a lot, and he wants to be with them again. But I don't know.
0: Nina.
1: My story turns sad.
0: Sometimes that happens. That's okay.

0: Where the fuck? Oh.
1: I found her wandering in the wood, this little child. I found her trembling in the shadows. And I am here to help Cosette, and I will settle any debt you may think proper. I will pay.
2: What?
1: What I must pay to take Cosette away.

0: Your feelings do you credit, sir, and I will ease the parting blow. Let us not talk of bargains or bones or greed. Now may I say we are agreed.
1: That would quite fit.

0: correct. No more words. Here's your price. 1,500 for your sacrifice. Come, Cosette. 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
1: Bye.
0: Let us seek out some friendlier sky. Thank you both for Cosette.
2: Pleasure.
0: It won't take you too long to forget.
3: Forget what?
2: Forget what?
0: Come, Cosette, come, my dear. From now on, I will always be here. Where I go, you will be.
4: Will there be children and castles to see?
0: Yes, Cosette. Yes, it's true.

it alone, or do it all by yourself. 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Do it alone, or why should it bother me?

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Do it alone, Leo. What could a woman

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1: Don't go near him, Monsieur Mayor. That load is as heavy as hell.
2: If you touch

0: Can this be true? I don't believe what I see. A man your age, to be as strong as you are. A memory stirs. You make me think of a man from years ago. A man who broke his parole. He disappeared. Forgive me, sir, I would not dare.
1: Say what you must. Don't leave it there.
0: I have only known one other who can do what you have done. He's a convict from the chain gang. He's been 10 years on the run. But he couldn't run forever. We have found his hideaway. And he's just been rearrested. And he comes to court today. Well, of course, he now denies it. You'd expect that of a con. But he couldn't run forever. No, not even Jean Valjean.
2: You say this man denies it all and gives no sign of understanding or repentance. You say this man is going to trial and that he's sure to be returned to serve his sentence. Come to that.

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And to make the matter certain, there's the brand upon his skin. He will bend, he will break. This time there is no mistake. Monsieur le Maire.

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French. Number one in Paris, 2000. How'd that happen? You ask four guys, you get four different versions. But this is where all of them start. Belleville, New Jersey. 1,000 years ago, Eisenhower, Rocky Marciano, and a few guys under a street lamp singing somebody else's latest hit.

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Thank you, ladies and gentlemen. We're the Variety Trio. 3, 4. And now, a new discovery of mine, little Frankie Castelluccio.

0: grapes are growing on trees, but this kid could do it for us. 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I take this raw clay and I make like Michelangelo. I got a few years on him, so I got a lot to teach him. It's like my mission. Listen, Frank, Tuesday night, me and my brother Nick are gonna knock over Fixer's jewelry store over on Frenchtown Road. Around midnight, you in? What?
1: Don't know, my dad wants me home by 11.
0: Tell him we're rehearsing. Figure cut'll be 150, maybe two. He's a good kid. He just needs a little, you know, guidance.
2: That jog your memory?
3: Frankie, you're driving Tommy's car. You got no license. It's one block from where they hit Fixer's.
2: We got Tommy and his brother. They already gave you up, numbnuts.
1: I don't know what you're talking about.
2: Have it your way.
4: How old are you?
1: 16, Your Honor.
4: I'm letting you off with a warning. I suggest you get yourself a new set of friends. Now get out of here.
0: Frankie, sing good.
4: Kid's a singer.
0: A good singer. And getting better.
4: Then he ought to be great by the time you get out. 6 months.

0: that's your real name? Valley?
1: Nah, Castelluccio. Francis Castelluccio.
0: Kind of long for a marquee.
1: That's why I changed it. Valley, V-A-L-L-Y.
0: No, V-A-L-L-I.
1: How come?
0: Because you're Italian. You've got to end in a vowel. Dogado, Castelluccio, pizza, Valley, with an I. It says, this is who I am. You don't like it, you can go fuck yourself.
2: Hey, Frankie, sing My Mother's Eyes.
1: Gee, Mr. DiCarlo, I haven't done that song since I was 15.
2: Hey, Frankie, let me explain how this works. You do a favor for me. One day, I'll do a favor for you.
1: Sure, Mr. DiCarlo.

0: So, it's me, Nick, and Frankie. And it's up to me to keep us out of the gutter. But nobody's hiring trios anymore. Quartets are in. So, I'm looking for a fourth guy so we can get some work.
1: Tommy, I got your fourth guy. You're gonna thank me for this. He's a genius.
0: What's his name?
1: Gaudio. Bob Gaudio. He's a kid, but he plays like a madman. And he writes songs!

0: 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The three lovers, they got this kid singer. He's like, forget about it. And they're dying to meet you.
1: Why?
0: Because I told him you're a fucking genius.

I dropped out of high school to tour with Short Shorts. I shared a bus with Chuck Berry, Sam Cooke, the Everly Brothers, Jackie Wilson. But I never heard a voice like Frankie Valli's. After 8 bars, I know I need to write for this voice.

0: Nick Massey, Frankie Valli, Bob, what is it?
1: Claudio, hi.
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0: Somebody said you write?
3: Yeah, I told you. 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

the track. After she trudged through the ice with a babe on her back, girls at the seashore would stand all in a row in the sand, rolling their stockings an inch and a quarter below. 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

0: Hartford, Hereford and Hampshire.
1: Hurricanes hardly happen. How kind of you to let me.

We all saw the video. I mean, it was kind of impossible not to. It was playing everywhere. 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
2: 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All because I am a sock.
0: You've no idea what's waiting on the other side.
3: What do you think the chances are of finding your match out there?
2: They have to be better than if I stay here.
0: Oscar, if anyone can do it, you can.

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1: wherever you may hide away.
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0: 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I hadn't noticed.
1: Okay. Well, maybe I should come back another time when your parents are home?
2: Boo!
3: Hey, you guys. I had this image of Hart running for his life, and the whole office is out to get him and hunt him down.

0: Do I know you?
1: I hardly think you would. I'm just your unknown office drone, unnoticed but quite good.
2: God, you're sexy, I must say. Oh, I'd have noticed you. I'll bet.

0: That was good for me. Was it good for you? Cigarette?
1: I don't smoke.
0: You want to start?
1: Not me. I plan on living a long time.
0: I don't think so.
1: Hey, hey, hey! Is it because I'm a sexist, egotistical, lying, hypocritical bigot?
0: Bingo! By the way, the name is Judy.

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0: TV.
1: 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I have no intention.
0: You're

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1: What do you mean?
0: I mean it's always I this, I that. What happened to us?
1: All that I'm saying is I must make certain that nothing distracts me from chess. When I've won, then I'll attend to the secondary things.
0: Things like me, I suppose.

0: Tell me again what happens in the dark.
1: Why?
0: I like that. Now it strikes a spark.
1: No, it's time for silence.
0: Silence, right. I want to hear your voice.
1: All right. I'll try.

0: Sounds like it might be working.
1: I just hope that Bella doesn't mind too much.
0: She'll cope. You know, here in the dark, when I can't see your blue eyes shooting daggers into me, you seem almost, well, human.
1: You don't say.
0: Not totally, of course, but in a way.

0: looks different, even you look different.
1: Nothing's really different in the dark.
2: Check out the heavens, Padre. What a night.
3: Don't be fooled, my boy. That sea of light is nothing more than incandescent gas. And though they burn so brightly now, alas, the stars, like all of us, will fade and die.
4: Oh, Bella, are you watching this same sky and wondering like I am if and when we'll count these stars together once again?

0: not here to pass judgment on anyone's faith, but to find out if this man has stolen a name. Who brings the case against this man?
1: I do, my lord. Pierre Guerre.
0: Accused? State your name.
2: My name is Guerre. Martin Guerre.
0: Call the first witness.
3: Me, I'm Lubin the tailor. I should know. I made a measured Martin's wedding suit. I tell you, this man's bigger than Martin. He's broader now, of that there's no dispute.
2: A kitten grows into a cat.

0: need to get me back to Earth now. My mom is gonna kill me. I mean, not literally, because I'm celestial, so I can't
1: take you back.
0: Why not? Look, I'm sure you're a decent

They come famished. They come frightened. They've been shaken and upset over what they risked to get here, passing sights they can't forget. And the simple act of gathering is their greatest gamble yet. They come to escape, they come to forget. It's here they stay.

0: are we?
1: You think we'll escape, you think we'll forget. You think that by imagining the sun will never set. But whatever you imagine,

Because it's better to die upright than to live life on your knees. Imagine this, a shining star.

0: Benny Goodman's band. But you never need to leave here to have freedom close at hand. Just close your eyes.
1: Papa, stop it.
0: And it will start. It's in your mind.
1: Why?

0: Yes, George, run to your work. Hide behind your painting. I have come to tell you that I am leaving because I thought you might care to know. Foolish of me because you care about nothing.
1: I care about many things.
0: Things, not people.
1: People too. I cannot divide my feelings as neatly as you. And I am not hiding behind my canvas. I'm living in it.
0: What you care for is yourself.
1: I care about this painting. You will be in this painting.
0: I am something you can use.
1: I have thought you of
0: this. Because I understand that I left, then I am leaving.
1: There's nothing I

0: Tell me that you're hurt. Tell me you're relieved. Tell me that you're bored. Anything. But don't assume I know. Tell me what you feel.
1: What I feel. You know exactly how I feel. Why do you insist you must hear the words when you know I cannot give you words? Not the ones you need. There's nothing to say. I cannot be what you want.
0: What do you want, George?
1: I needed you, and you left.
0: There was no room for me.
1: You will not accept who I am. I am what I do, which you knew, which you always knew.

0: a peaceful march and they attack. Dusty streets now turn to mud. The cowards shoot us in the back and leave us drenched in pools of blood. The stench of death begins to reek. How much longer can we turn a cheek? How do we ease our widow's pain? How do we dry our orphan's tears when all our pleas have been in vain, with nothing gained for all these years? Maybe it's time to change our ways. Maybe it's time to fight fire with fire. With fire. Time to fight fire with fire. Defenseless no more, helpless no more. We're not lambs to the slaughter. We need guns. Our people range ready to explode. With our fury as a potent weapon,
1: there will be more bloodshed.
0: The state must reap everything it sowed. They must know we will not retreat. We will make them reckon.
1: He's right. We have no

0: Nation. 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
1: Un punto resiste.

0: There are more of them?
1: Who hurts you?
2: Hide.
1: Who hurts you?
0: Captain, we should run.
2: Wait.
1: Who hurts you?
0: Captain, please.
2: Wait.
1: It was nobody. Nobody. If nobody hurts you, be silent. Don't go.
3: Let's grab the sheep and away we go.
4: Have you forgotten the lessons I taught you? He's still a threat until he's dead. Finish it.
2: No.
4: No?
3: What good would killing do?

It's in darkness. God. God, I'm sick. I've been used. And you knew all the time. God, God, I'll never know why you chose me. Fire crime!

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2: The greatest magicians have something to learn from Mr.

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And he's sometimes been heard by the fire when he was about on the roof. At least we all heard that somebody heard.

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0: Who you calling country bumpkin?
1: You from Texas, ain't you? 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
0: Don't come up here acting better than us Motor City boys. 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
1: You a cheat, country bumpkin.
0: I ain't no cheat. You gonna give me another turn or what?
2: You're on your way.
3: Oh, runaway child running wild.
2: Oh, runaway child running wild.
0: Now, I was raised by my two grandmamas in Texarkana. They are where I got my sense of order and obedience. But when I got to Detroit to live with my mama, Hayes, that obedience stuff went right out the window.

0: Otis Williams. You've been cited for being involved in gang activity and robbery. You are hereby sentenced to 6 months in juvenile detention center.
1: I was only 16 and figured this couldn't be the path for the rest of my life. There had

0: Otis Williams, you served 6 months in juvenile detention. Am I gonna see you in my courtroom again?
1: Judge, I swear to you and God, if you give me another chance, I ain't never gonna do nothing to make me lose my freedom again.

0: never looking back. That was all she wrote for the gang story.
1: He's dead.
2: That's right, baby.
1: He died last night while I was asleep, and now it is morning. And he will stay right on being dead all afternoon and all night and all tomorrow, and he can't come back home again ever anymore!
3: Talking to you just like a grown-up. Here's

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0: in the back and tie off.
1: There's a bench. I can't take them as chums. 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

0: Bob, James Bob.
1: And Pussy galore in person.
2: Pussy, you came prepared.
1: I was a Boy Scout once, and a brownie, till some brat got scared.
0: Aha, Money Penny, my martini.
3: Will that champagne do?
4: That's shaken, not stirred.
0: Pussy, the bolts.
1: Just say the word.
2: 2 minutes left to execute our plan.
0: Where's everyone else?
4: Playing Spider-Man.
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0: If I could speak with you for a minute, Sheriff.
1: I'm too sober to be interested in anything you gotta say.
0: Well, you might be interested in meeting your deputy.
1: My brother Morgan's my deputy.
2: That's me.
3: I was deputy under the last sheriff.
1: The last sheriff's dead. That being the case, you are here with fire. Pronto. What?
3: I don't think you understand the situation.
1: What is it I don't understand? You're out, my brother's in.
3: Not in Tombstone, he ain't.
4: Well, Mr. Earp?
1: Well, Mr.

0: what he means to say is he's proud to serve the people of Tombstone and looks forward to working with you in a spirit of cooperation. No extra incentive is necessary. Isn't that what you mean to say, Wyatt? Wyatt!
1: What I mean to say is you try to buy this sheriff, and you'll be negotiating with the barrel of his shotgun.
2: Well, Mr. Earp?
1: Well, Mr. Clanton, looks like

0: Why, what Tom means to say is that he understands your position and will give your proposal all due thought and consideration. Isn't that right, Tom?
1: Well, Mr. Earp.
2: Well, Mr. Clanton.

I just wanted to know. I mean, on a Monday, but especially on a Monday. I could have done it. I could have started that cat sitting service I always wanted.

0: tough as her shoe leather.
1: Are you in or out? Andy, are you in or out?
2: One no-foam skim latte with an extra shot.
3: Three drip coffees with room for milk.
2: Searing hot.
3: Searing hot.
2: Oh, Brooke, you're a lifesaver.
4: Andy, are you in or out?
2: Oh, my God, I'm so sorry. Christian?
5: Sorry, do I know you?
2: Miranda girl.
5: Wow, I guess I was wrong about you surviving that job, huh?
2: Well, I don't know about that. Wait. Christian, you know people in publishing, right?
5: I do.
2: Yeah, and you seem like someone who enjoys a challenge.
5: What do you want, Miranda girl?
2: I need to make the impossible possible.
6: So who cleans out her desk?
2: Where's Miranda?
7: She went out for lunch.
2: Wait, what about her steak?
7: Who cares? Did you get the manuscript?
2: Not yet.
7: Then you've got a bigger problem. The twins are now leaving an hour earlier.
2: So she needs the manuscript by 2 o'clock?
7: How do those shoes feel now? Comfy.
1: Andy, are you in or out?
2: Hello?
5: I am brilliant. Monument should be erected in my honor.
2: You didn't.
5: Oh, but I did. A friend of a friend is the cover art, and she happens to have the manuscript. So, if you want this thing, meet me outside Elias Clark in 10 minutes.
2: I'm on my...